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9: Here's a look at your Wednesday night forecast from the Community Broadcasters Weather Center with a preview of tomorrow. Partly cloudy overnight with lows easing into the upper 60s. Tomorrow turns a lot more active and a lot more nasty. Highs near 92 degrees, but there's a 65% chance of showers and thunderstorms throughout the day, so keep that umbrella handy heading into Thursday.
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10: Here's a look at your Wednesday night forecast from the Community Broadcasters Weather Center with a preview of tomorrow. Partly cloudy overnight with lows easing into the upper 60s. Tomorrow turns a lot more active and a lot more nasty. Highs near 92 degrees, but there's a 65% chance of showers and thunderstorms throughout the day, so keep that umbrella handy heading into Thursday.
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13: It is The Nightly Spirit, your girl Darlene. Man, we've had a fun time tonight, right? Talking about them Jacksons, my cousins, we're going to see tomorrow. Y'all pray for us as we out here in Chicago. But listen, family, coming up, I got the Vintage Vault. I got a word for you in family prayer and more of The Nightly Spirit.

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0: 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This is Otis Kemp, and you're listening to The Nightly Spirit with my girl, Darlene.
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10: Here's a look at your Wednesday night forecast from the Community Broadcasters Weather Center with a preview of tomorrow. Partly cloudy overnight with lows easing into the upper 60s. Tomorrow turns a lot more active and a lot more nasty. Highs near 92 degrees, but there's a 65% chance of showers and thunderstorms throughout the day, so keep that umbrella handy heading into Thursday.
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1: I just want to take time to tell you a story about a man called Shaolin John. John joined a dead church. 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
5: Here's a look at your Wednesday night forecast from the Community Broadcasters Weather Center with a preview of tomorrow. Partly cloudy overnight with lows easing into the upper 60s. Tomorrow turns a lot more active and a lot more nasty. Highs near 92 degrees, but there's a 65% chance of showers and thunderstorms throughout the day, so keep that umbrella handy heading into Thursday.
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4: Here's a look at your Wednesday night forecast from the Community Broadcasters Weather Center with a preview of tomorrow. Partly cloudy overnight with lows easing into the upper 60s. Tomorrow turns a lot more active and a lot more nasty. Highs near 92 degrees, but there's a 65% chance of showers and thunderstorms throughout the day, so keep that umbrella handy heading into Thursday.
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0: wish I had a witness tonight. 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
0: I can't get no help up in here. 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
4: Here's a look at your Wednesday night forecast from the Community Broadcasters Weather Center with a preview of tomorrow. Partly cloudy overnight with lows easing into the upper 60s. Tomorrow turns a lot more active and a lot more nasty. Highs near 92 degrees, but there's a 65% chance of showers and thunderstorms throughout the day, so keep that umbrella handy heading into Thursday.
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Where is that? 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I want to go back to that. 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
2: 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All right. 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

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Can I do that? Now, all you old school choir members know how it was when we used to go on tour down in South Florida. And we used to go to the Triumph Church. How many of y'all remember the Triumph Church? And every now and then they start a song off. But the problem was, the only person who knew the song was Mr. Oles and about two or three of their members out in the audience one night. And they used to get mad at us when we didn't sing them. That's because we didn't know the words. 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Now this particular song, I know we sang it at my church. 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
0: 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The presence of the Lord is in this place. Hallelujah. 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

Jamal Bates in the morning, Jocelia Williams in the midday, Willie Moe Jr. in the afternoon, and Darlene McCoy at night. 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
3: Here's a look at your Wednesday night forecast from the Community Broadcasters Weather Center with a preview of tomorrow. Partly cloudy overnight with lows easing into the upper 60s. Tomorrow turns a lot more active and a lot more nasty. Highs near 92 degrees, but there's a 65% chance of showers and thunderstorms throughout the day, so keep that umbrella handy heading into Thursday.
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0: I lived in France for a little while in Paris, and I love French. I've been speaking French, trying to speak French since I was a 10th grader. And we moved the kids over there in 92, and four kids in a two-bedroom flat in Paris. But I really wanted to learn Spanish. And I really, really want to get this language. So what I've done is I've got some of my good friends, one over here on your right and one on your left. One from Cuba and one from Puerto Rico. And I wrote a song here called El Todopoderoso. And that means the all-powerful...
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2: 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And the story continues. 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Then Sunday, start your day with worship service at Cumberland United Methodist Church and close out the celebration with a powerful gospel concert featuring Vicki Winans at FMU Performing Arts Center. 160 years of excellence, 160 years of pride. 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
3: Here's a look at your Wednesday night forecast from the Community Broadcasters Weather Center with a preview of tomorrow. Partly cloudy overnight with lows easing into the upper 60s. Tomorrow turns a lot more active and a lot more nasty. Highs near 92 degrees, but there's a 65% chance of showers and thunderstorms throughout the day, so keep that umbrella handy heading into Thursday.
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3: Here's a look at your Wednesday night forecast from the Community Broadcasters Weather Center with a preview of tomorrow. Partly cloudy overnight with lows easing into the upper 60s. Tomorrow turns a lot more active and a lot more nasty. Highs near 92 degrees, but there's a 65% chance of showers and thunderstorms throughout the day, so keep that umbrella handy heading into Thursday.
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0: right, here we go, fam. It's a Thursday morning, lovely Big O, and it's parade day in New York City.
1: New York City!
0: New York City, man, the Knicks parade happening this morning, kicking off at 10 a.m. And you're here with me, so I guess you're not going high.
1: Man, whatever.
0: You're not, because you're here.
1: I can always leave.
0: How do you leave and a parade start at 10? We end at 10.
1: Honey, you know, and I could get off here early. I'm grown.
0: Okay, my bad player from Himalaya, my bad. But you have family in New York, right? In the area.
1: Uh-huh.
0: Are they going? Do you know?
1: No, my cousin is.
0: Okay.
1: My aunt just recently, she got back from home. She was a little down.
0: Oh.
1: But I think my cousins are going out there because that's huge for them.
0: Yeah. I mean, have they said, you know, how things are there? Is it people still celebrating now or?
1: Yeah, they've been celebrating all week, yeah. They've been celebrating all week, yeah. Like me. They've been celebrating all week.
0: Okay.
1: Uh-huh.
0: All right, well, it kicks off at 10 o'clock this morning. The big parade, baby. New York City.
1: New York City.
0: You remember that commercial with the hot sauce?
1: That's why I keep saying it.
0: I know, me too. Yeah. Okay, I love it. All right, let's rock and roll. Good morning.
1: Good morning.
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0: minutes break no more. Yeah. On the TJBMS. I wake up.
1: All right, let's get to it right now. Lovely Big O for this Thursday. This morning, we are going to Psalms 103 and 13.
2: Oh, you know I love Psalms.
1: I know you do, friend. Psalms 103, verse 13. It says, as a father has compassion on his children, so does the Lord have compassion, or has compassion, that is, on those who fear him. Amen. Say amen to that. You know?
2: And I thought you were still reading some more. You right.
1: Oh, no, that's it. Yeah.
2: Okay. Good morning.
1: Yeah.
2: Amen. Jeez.
1: But here's the thing about that. I want to clarify something. I'm really big into watching these dating shows, like Kendra G. There's a young lady on TikTok. Her name is Brianna, something like that. My guy on TikTok as well. He has a dating show. I watch for the entertainment. And a lot of times, you know, the ladies may ask the men may ask the ladies, you know, are you a Christian and so forth and so on, you know, and all that stuff. And every now and then they may ask, you know, do you fear God? You know, and all that stuff. But I want people to know that that's not like a ooh, spooky type fear. You know, that is a respect. Type fear, you know what I'm saying?
2: Yeah,
1: like, do you respect God?
2: Who would think that?
1: Friend, let me tell you. Watch these dating shows for entertainment.
2: Somebody think that that's for
1: somebody. These people out here think when people talk about fearing God, they're thinking about, you know, ooh, I'm scared. Like, oh my God, he's a ghost. Oh my God, he's gonna get me. Ooh, or like
2: you
1: he's big and bad and all that stuff. You know what I'm saying? No, it's a respect. The same way you may respect your parent, you know, which I know you do and I do as well. You know, we respect our parents or a parent, because you know, a parent for you.
2: Yeah, but I'm scared of my mama.
1: You know,
2: I'm just saying. You talking about? Yeah, I get what you say, but I'm scared of my mama too, though.
1: Yeah, I mean, yeah, it's like a respect thing, you know what I'm saying? It's a certain line you can cross with mama and everything, you know?
2: My mama ain't well in her spirit.
1: Come on, and then you get it from her too. All right, so yeah, so and keep that in mind right there, right?
2: We'll take you out.
1: My now, God, hey, chill out. Now. Hey, we're talking about the word
2: okay.
1: God.
2: Don't get this compassion twisted, right. Baby. I'm not him.
1: Okay, we got it coming up. All right, yeah. Psalms 103. Now who, your daddy or God?
2: My mama either.
1: Okay. All right. Psalms 103, verse 13, once again. As a father has compassion on his children, so does the Lord has compassion on those who fear him, because we are the children of God. Amen.
2: Amen.
1: Amen.
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Jamal Bates in the morning, Josilia Williams in the midday, Willie Moe Jr. in the afternoon, and Darlene McCoy at night. 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

0: All right, fam, Jamal Banks Morning Show on your radio. Listen, we've got our guy on the phone lines right now, our national political correspondent, Mr. Antoine Seawright. Good morning to you, brother.
1: Good morning, Jamal, and good to be with you as always.
0: Yes, sir. I know you're traveling today, so we want to hold you too long, but we did want to get an update, man, on this Iran agreement with the president, man. What's going on with that?
1: Well, the devil's always in details in this yet. So much that we do not know about the agreement. What we do know is the only comparison we have is the Barack Obama 2015 Iran agreement, by which Iran, according to all the experts, was farther away from having a nuclear weapon than they are today, simply because Donald Trump decided he wanted to disregard, rip up that agreement, start a war of choice that's cost us close to $2 billion a day. I think we're somewhere near $100 billion. Not only that, we saw the rise in prices in gas, groceries, goods, and services, not to mention a loss of life. And so we'll see what it means. We also know that Iran is taking a victory lap because of the potential $300 billion they could receive under this proposed new agreement. We also know they're taking a victory lap because they forced the United States to basically negotiate and get majority of what they wanted. And so we'll just have to see what it all means. In the end, I hope that this was a lesson to learn for these America First conservatives who Donald Trump promised no new wars.
0: Antoine, do you think this is so personal with the president, or do you think he's really trying to work out something for the U.S.? I mean, why do you think he won't let go?
1: Based on his press conference, I think this is more personal a rival, if you will, with Barack Obama. He called him a dumb SOB, said the agreement was not a good one, and he ripped it up. But the experts in the national security space disagree. And I think the judgment will be able to be played out sooner rather than later. But the next 60 days will be critical either way in this proposed agreement.
0: Wow. All right, our national political correspondent, Antoine Seawright, on the road. Seawright, thank you, buddy. Always right and never, ever wrong, man.
1: Thank you, Jamal.
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0: 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Yeah. 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
1: Good morning. A new Small Business Administration policy is changing who can access federally backed business loans. Under the rule, only businesses fully owned by U.S. citizens or U.S. nationals are eligible for SBA-backed financing, which ends eligibility for legal permanent residents, including green card holders. Now, critics say this change could make it harder for thousands of entrepreneurs to access the capital needed to start, grow, or expand their businesses. In education news, high school graduate Patrick Pruitt of Georgia was accepted to 264 colleges and universities and received more than $17 million in scholarships after reportedly applying to more than 270 schools. The Woodland High School graduate plans to attend Knox College this fall, and he's daily proving that preparation, persistence, and ambition can create life-changing opportunities. Go ahead, Patrick Pruitt. And in black music news, gospel music legend and award-winning artist Fred Hammond is set to perform an intimate concert on NPR's Tiny Desk as a part of their 2026 Black Music Month series, which is dedicated to celebrating the legacy of BET. His highly anticipated performance is scheduled to close out the month-long celebration, so the date will be announced soon. And we can't wait to hear from Uncle Fred. Stay tuned for more of the Jamal Bates Morning Show up next.
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7: From the WMBF Newsroom, I'm Jake Reyes. In your crime alert, a Florence man is behind bars, accused of shooting at a family during a gathering. Police arrested James Bynes Tuesday. Investigators say he opened fire on 9 people as they tried to run away from a fight at a home last week. No one got hurt. Bynes faces multiple charges, including attempted murder and aggravated breach of peace. Staying in the PD, a second suspect turned himself in connection with the Marlboro County shooting. Eric Ivory Jr. walked into the Bennettsville Police Department Tuesday. He and Nicholas Miller both face assault and weapons charges for that June 4th shooting on Hart Lane that hurt one person. The victim also faces drug and weapons charges. For more information on these stories and more, visit WMBFnews.com or download our WMBF News app in your app store. 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
13: Here's a look at Thursday forecast for the PD. A hot and stormy day ahead. Mostly cloudy skies with highs near 93 degrees this afternoon, but rain chances are high, sitting at 75%, so scattered showers and storms are likely, especially through the afternoon hours. Keep an eye on that radar if you've got any outside plans today.
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0: of your favorites are coming back together, and they're gonna play in the big tournament, man.
1: Venus and Serena.
0: How you pronounce it, Wimbledon?
1: Wimbledon.
0: You don't know how to pronounce it either.
1: Wimbledon.
0: I don't think that's right, friend.
1: Will.
0: But they know what. But they know what we're talking about.
1: Wim.
0: Wimbledon.
1: Which one is it? Will
0: down,
1: or Wim?
0: Both of us down bad. That's sad. Either one was.
1: Wimbledon?
0: We don't know how to pronounce it. That's
1: is crazy. It Wimbledon or Wimbledon? Is the D silent or do you sound it out?
0: Something like that. I don't know. Anyway, they're coming back together to play in a tournament. I know that. Both Venus and Serena, man. They have a combined 21 titles.
1: Woo-wee!
0: So yeah, they're coming back together, man. The big announcement happened. I think Tuesday is when the big announcement happened, and it's going to be good. You know, is it Serena, the one who had a major weight loss? You know, and looks good. You know what I'm saying?
1: Yeah, she's GLP. Is it GLP? Yeah, she's a GLP-1 sponsor.
0: That's what's up. Okay. Yeah, but they're going to compete in the ladies doubles at the championships this year. So big shout out to them, man.

0: for doing their thing. And they were like,
1: go ladies, go ladies.
0: Black girl power, you know what I'm saying? They changed the way I think black women and black people in general view tennis, you know what I'm saying?
1: And Serena also changed how black women are taken care of. She really is an advocate for health care for black women, especially with being pregnant and taking care of black women doing labor.
0: Yeah.
1: She's an advocate for that. Mm-hmm.
0: Yeah.
1: Because, you know, she almost lost her life.
0: Right. Right. Right. And black women have a higher risk of doing that. You doing birth.
1: They do.
0: Doing birth. So, yeah. Yep. A big shout out to these girls, man. Coming back together to play in the doubles, baby. They about to take over Wimbledon. Wimbledon. How you pronounce it? Wimbledon?
1: Baby, don't ask me. I was fighting for my life.
0: Both was down bad. Guys,
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4: 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Hands on. I bet you won't put your hands on it. All right. I'm going to try it like this.

0: morning, fam. Jamal Banks Morning Show, your radio. Love to be going a Thursday morning. We've got our girl in the building right now, Dr. Macy Smith with Taking Care Thursday. Good morning.
1: Hey. Happy Thursday.
2: Good morning, y'all.
1: It's always good to hear your cheerful voices so early and so vibrant in the morning. I don't know if Jamal is playing off Lovely Big O, if Lovely Big O is playing off Jamal. I don't know, but the energy is good.
0: Amen.
2: We love it. For the first time.
1: Amen. And I am feeling it. So even though we are feeling good and spreading good news, you know, I always got to come to y'all with the facts. Sometimes the information is not as vibrant. It's a little daunting. Yeah. And this morning, I just want to bring to your listeners' attention that Alzheimer's disease and family caregiving is a public health epidemic. So much so, one of our counties in our state, one of our more rural counties in our state, Orangeburg County ranks 8th in the nation, not in the region, not in the state, but Orangeburg County ranks 8th in the nation in the prevalence of Alzheimer's disease. And what's unfortunate about it is the people in Orangeburg County, they don't think we're talking about them. They think we're talking about somebody else. I'm like, I'm telling my mama, Ma, I'm talking about you. You know, you don't have it, but I'm just saying there are things that we have to be mindful of to reduce our risk. But one thing that we know for sure is that family caregivers need a break. They have to have a break, like their life depends on it, because it does. And one of those areas is respite. So respite is when you take a break from constant care. And this morning we have Miss Allie Hill from Lisa's Care Connection. She is the program director and she is managing the respite services and the respite program in Orangeburg County. And we have her on this morning to tell us all about what's going on in Orangeburg County. Welcome, Allie.
3: Hello. Thank you for having me, folks.
0: Good morning. Yes, ma'am.
1: Good morning. It is a pleasure. Let's start off with what is respite, because, you know, Jamal sometimes don't know how to pronounce the words and stuff.
0: Hey.
1: And I want to be sure that he's They be like respite. And I'm like, what are you talking about?
2: It's
1: so,
2: Jamal.
1: Allie, what is respite?
3: So the easiest way I could say is respite is really just any chance for a caregiver to take a break and know their loved one is safely taken care of.
1: I mean, and that's simple as that. Some people don't feel like they can take a break, but they have to. And so tell us what you all have going on in Orangeburg County. Many times respite is a service that has to be paid for and it has to come out of pocket. And we know that people just ain't got it. So what are you all doing in Orangeburg to help family caregivers of those living with Alzheimer's and dementia?
3: So our respite program, what makes us different is it is completely free, 100% free, which you don't hear free care very often come along.
1: No, and so, we like free.
0: Amen.
3: Right. And so we're trying to mimic our respite program we have in Columbia that's been running for quite a few years. And we're trying to bring it to you guys down in Orangeburg. And we really, it's just about 4 hours where you would drop your loved one off with us. They have a good time. They're fed, they're taken care of, they exercise. And we really want to try to provide that for the folks in Orangeburg.
1: I mean, you can't beat that, Jamal, Lovely Big O. I mean, free. 4 hours of free time to yourself. You can get your hair done. You can go grocery shopping. You could just take a walk. And, you know, that is really unheard of. So how is it going down there in Orangeburg?
3: So we're trying to be really intentional and trying to build a relationship with folks down there and trying to outreach has been some of the hardest part is getting people kind of getting the word out there. And that's something we've had to try to navigate. But we're trying.
1: Yeah. And you know, Jamal, Lovely Big O, when it comes to rural communities, predominantly Black communities, it is very, very hard to bring something new to our communities and we jump on board immediately. Part of that is trust. Don't y'all think so?
0: Absolutely.
2: Right. I do.
1: Yeah. So when you talk about Allie, that you're building relationships is key. So where is the respite program being offered right now? I know that you all are positioning yourselves in faith-based communities.
3: Yes. So the main one we're working with that we've built some relationship with is First Presbyterian Church, but shout out to them. They've been great to us. And it's a good hub location. I think anytime we've talked to people, everyone's like, oh, I know exactly where that's at. So, and it seems easily accessible for most people. So we're just trying to, like we said, in the rural community, this is new territory for us too. And we want to build that trust because we know it's a big deal to drop your mom and dad or, you know, your spouse off with us, you know, so we want to make everybody as comfortable and, happy with
1: well, I'll gladly drop mine off. I'm going to tell you that right now. I will gladly drop him off. So how do people access the services? What's the number? How do they contact you? Jamal, and I'll say building relationships, a lot of times it takes a trusted voice. And Lovely Big O, Jamal is a trusted voice in the community, just right?
4: This country.
3: Oh, good. Yeah.
1: So that's his voice. So his voice, it could be... imitated, but never
2: damaging. Correct. It can be damaging. No, it can't.
1: Well, Jamal says y'all need to come out.
0: That's right.
1: And take advantage of this respite. 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They are wanting to care for your loved one free of charge. Ali, let them know how they can get in contact with you and how they can start receiving respite services.
3: Okay. 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
1: And I'm going to get you to say that email address one more time and spell Lisa's name and that telephone number.
3: Okay. info@lisascareconnection.org careconnection.org or 803-888-7525.
1: Thank you so much for joining us this morning, Ali, Jamal. Today's segment.
3: Thank you
1: for having me. Of course. 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
6: Blessings, family. It's that time. Here's a divine download from the Father's house. This is Pastor Carrie Faye Champagne. We are currently located at 801 East House Springs Road, Florence, South Carolina.
7: So he tells us here, I want you to be holistically blameless unto the coming of our Lord Jesus Christ. Glory to God. The Greek word, glory to God, when God starts talking to us about our soul, we've got to understand what the soul is. The soul, according to the Bible, glory to God, is the combination of the physical body and the life-giving spirit of God that makes up a human being. Look at your neighbor and say, it's the complete package. Now look at him real good and say, it's the complete package. The Greek word for soul is pouch. Isn't that amazing? Glory to God. Look at your neighbor and say, I'm a pouch. That blessed me real good when I studied, my God. Glory to God. You see, this word implies that our mind, our will, and our desires, watch this, are seen in our personal preferences, in our personal choices, and in our emotional responses to life's situations. In other words, look at your neighbor and say, neighbor, our soul is a reflection, or is reflected rather, in our personality. Show me a personality, I'll show you a soul. Y'all ain't saying nothing. Because our soul is reflected in our personality. And because our souls are reflected in our personalities, look at your neighbor and say, neighbor, I am personally responsible for my soul's salvation and my own eternity. I need to pause here and tell somebody else, or tell somebody, that when you stand before God, you won't be able to blame mama. You won't be able to blame daddy in his presence or his absence. Y'all ain't talking to me. You won't be able to blame sister, brother, children, pastor. No. You won't be able to blame nobody else. Tell your neighbor, you'll be standing alone. But if you stand in Jesus, you'll never be alone. Look at your neighbor and say, you'll never be alone if you stand in Jesus. So Jesus, watch this. He confirms our individual responsibility in the book of Mark, chapter 8, verse 36. Go there real quick. Glory to God. Hallelujah. Talk to him while you go in the book of Mark, the book of Mark, the book of Mark. Glory to God, the book of Mark. Matthew, Mark, the book of Mark. Glory to God. Hallelujah. The book of Mark, chapter 8. God, we bless you. God, we give you glory. God, we give you glory. God, we give you glory. That's it. That's it. Father, we bless you. That's it. The book of Mark, chapter 8. Glory to God. Look at verse 36. If you've got it, shout amen. And this is Jesus confirming our own individual responsibility. Here is literally where he's saying you won't be able to blame anybody else. Verse 36 says, for what shall it what? Profit who? Tell your neighbor, me, you. If he shall gain what? The whole world and what? Lose what? Whose soul? Tell your neighbor, I can't lose yours and you can't lose mine.
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0: fam, Jamal Banks, and we're showing your radio a lovely big oh. Listen, have you been following the World Cup? Have you watched even one game at all?
1: No, have you?
0: I have. I sat down, I think, Sunday.
1: Well, look at God. God's going to do something in your life then.
0: I was really tired Sunday, so nothing else is on. So I watched and I fell asleep on it. But yeah, it's interesting, you know. I don't think I've ever watched as much soccer in my life before. So yeah, the World Cup is still on the way right now. The USA team plays tomorrow. So I want to definitely check that out tomorrow when they play, because you know we want them to win. You know, so but they get hurt so much. Every time I've watched it this week, the guys are always on the ground grabbing their ankle. Like, oh my God, it hurts! Somebody help me, help me! I'm like, bro,
1: well, it's soccer, ain't it?
0: Yeah, it is. Yeah. So I mean, that's what I'm saying. They get hurt all the time. It seems like their ankle. They be holding their ankle and everything.
1: It's soccer.
0: Yeah, I know. Switching gears a little bit, the pool. And the White House is still green. I thought they were trying to make it blue. I guess what he tried to do didn't work.
1: What?
0: That reflecting pool in DC.
1: Sure, bye.
0: It's green again. It's not blue. All that money he spent.
1: I'm so sick of everything that comes from up there right now. Find something else to talk about, please.
0: I'm trying to talk about the World Cup, but you don't watch it.
1: Yeah, so well, you done mentioned that, but don't mention that other place. We not interested.
0: All right, my bad, friend. God, dog, my bad.
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4: Hello, everybody. This is Ada Griffin. In this segment of Cruising the Carolinas, we will be doing something different. Our sponsor, Sweet Feet Diabetic Foot Spa, has helped so many people in our region. So in this segment, we would like to showcase testimonials from patients who have benefited from Dr. Hillary's care.
5: All right, so I began my relationship with Hillary about 8 years ago, I think. I moved to Florence, and I'm a diabetic. I had some wound issues, so I went to McLeod. Hillary used to be at the wound care center at McLeod. And I started with 10 toes down to about 6. But it's because of Hillary. I say this all the time. It's because of Hillary and God that I have feet today, because I've had some issues. I moved to Savannah, but I was still coming back to Florence weekly to see now Dr. Hillary to preserve my feet. As a diabetic, it's very important that you take care of your feet. And for a long time, I was in kind of denial because I wanted to wear the Louboutins, I wanted to wear this, and I wanted to wear that. And I'll never forget one Black Friday, I had on a pair of red bottoms. And I'm out at, I forget where I was, and Hillary saw my feet. And I was kind of embarrassed because I knew I shouldn't have had them on anyway because of how the shoes are made. And there's a lot of shoes that you can't really wear as a diabetic because of how they're made and how your feet, how my feet sit in the shoe. A lot of pressure could be... on your feet, just basically how the shoe is made and things like that. So that's half of the reason why I lost a couple of toes, because of being hard-headed and things. But I've since become more knowledgeable, and I take better care of my feet now. If I feel anything, I'm going to the wound care center. Now I go there weekly, just as a preventative measure, just so that I don't lose no more. I have a couple issues right now, but they're not as bad as they have been in the past. And I'm just, you know, grateful to Dr. Hillary and now Sweet Feet for taking care of my feet the way that they do. 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
1: Good morning. A new Small Business Administration policy is changing who can access federally backed business loans. Under the rule, only businesses fully owned by U.S. citizens or U.S. nationals are eligible for SBA-backed financing, which ends eligibility for legal permanent residents, including green card holders. Now, critics say this change could make it harder for thousands of entrepreneurs to access the capital needed to start, grow, or expand their businesses. In education news, high school graduate Patrick Pruitt of Georgia was accepted to 264 colleges and universities and received more than $17 million in scholarships after reportedly applying to more than 270 schools. The Woodland High School graduate plans to attend Knox College this fall, and he's daily proving that preparation, persistence, and ambition can create life-changing opportunities. Go ahead, Patrick Pruitt. And in black music news, gospel music legend and award-winning artist Fred Hammond is set to perform an intimate concert on NPR's Tiny Desk as a part of their 2026 Black Music Month series, which is dedicated to celebrating the legacy of BET. His highly anticipated performance is scheduled to close out the month-long celebration, so the date will be announced soon. And we can't wait to hear from Uncle Fred. Stay tuned for more of the Jamal Bates Morning Show up next.
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7: From the WNBF Newsroom, I'm Jake Reyes. In your crime alert, a Florence man is behind bars, accused of shooting at a family during a gathering. Police arrested James Bynes Tuesday. Investigators say he opened fire on 9 people as they tried to run away from a fight at a home last week. No one got hurt. Bynes faces multiple charges, including attempted murder and aggravated breach of peace. Staying in the PD, a second suspect turned himself in connection with the Marlboro County shooting. Eric Ivory Jr. walked into the Bennettsville Police Department Tuesday. He and Nicholas Miller both face assault and weapons charges for that June 4th shooting on Hart Lane that hurt one person. The victim also faces drug and weapons charges. For more information on these stories and more, visit WMBFnews.com or download our WMBF News app in your app store. From the WMBF Newsroom, I'm Jake Reyes.
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18: Here's the look at Thursday forecast for the PD. A hot and stormy day ahead. Mostly cloudy skies with highs near 93 degrees this afternoon, but rain chances are high, sitting at 75%, so scattered showers and storms are likely, especially through the afternoon hours. Keep an eye on that radar if you've got any outside plans today.
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0: It's a Thursday morning, lovely Big O, and it's parade day in New York City.
1: New York City!
0: City Man, the Knicks parade happening this morning, kicking off at 10 a.m. And you're here with me, so I guess you're not going high.
1: Man, whatever.
0: You're not, because you're here.
1: I can always leave.
0: How do you leave and parade start at 10? We end at 10.
1: Honey, you know, man, I could get off here early. I'm grown.
0: Okay, my bad player, from Himalaya, my bad. But you have family in New York, right? In the area.
1: Uh-huh.
0: Are they going? Do you know?
1: No, my cousin is.
0: Okay.
1: My aunt just recently got back from home. She was a little down.
0: Oh.
1: But I think my cousins are going out there because that's huge for them.
0: Yeah. I mean, have they said, you know, how things are there? Is it people still celebrating now or?
1: Yeah, they've been celebrating all week, child. They've been celebrating all week, child. Like me. They've been celebrating all week.
0: Okay.
1: Uh-huh.
0: All right, well, it kicks off at 10 o'clock this morning. The big parade, baby. New York City.
1: New York City.
0: You remember that commercial with the hot sauce?
1: That's why I keep saying
0: it. I know, me too. Yeah. Okay, I love it. All right, let's rock and roll. Good morning.
1: Good morning.
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0: I wake up.
1: All right, let's get to it right now. Lovely Big O for this Thursday. This morning, we are going to Psalms 103 and 13.
2: Oh, you know I love Psalms.
1: I know you do, friend. Psalms 103, verse 13. It says, as a father has compassion on his children, so does the Lord have compassion, or has compassion, that is, on those who fear him. Amen. Say amen to that. You know?
2: And I thought you were still reading some more. You're right.
1: Oh, no, that's it. Yeah.
2: Okay, good morning.
1: Yeah.
2: Amen. Jeez.
1: But here's the thing about that. I want to clarify something. I'm really big into watching these dating shows like Kendra G. There's a young lady on TikTok. Her name is Brianna, something like that. My guy on TikTok as well. He has a dating show. I watch for the entertainment. And a lot of times, you know, the ladies may ask the men may ask the ladies, you know, are you a Christian and so forth and so on, you know, and all that stuff. And every now and then they may ask, you know, do you fear God? You know, and all that stuff. But I want people to know that that's not like a ooh, spooky type fear. You know, that is a respect. Type fear, you know what I'm saying? Yeah, like, do you respect God?
2: Who would think that?
1: Friend, let me tell you. Watch these dating shows for entertainment.
2: Somebody think that that's for
1: somebody. These people out here think when people talk about fearing God, they're thinking about, you know, ooh, I'm scared. Like, oh my God, he's a ghost. Oh my God, he's gonna get me. Ooh, or like
2: you,
1: he's big and bad and all that stuff. You know what I'm saying? No, it's a respect. The same way you may respect your parent, you know, which I know you do and I do as well. You know, we respect our parents or a parent because, you know, a parent for you.
2: Yeah, but I'm scared of my mama.
1: You know,
2: I'm just saying. You talking about? Yeah, I get what you say, but I'm scared of my mama too, though.
1: Yeah, I mean, yeah, it's like a respect thing, you know what I'm saying? It's a certain line you can cross with mama and everything, you know?
2: My mama ain't well in her spirit.
1: Come on, and then you get it from her too. All right, so yeah, so keep that in mind right there, right?
2: We'll take you out.
1: My now, God, hey, chill out. Now, hey, we're talking about the word
2: okay.
1: God.
2: Don't get this compassion twisted, right. Baby. I'm not him.
1: Okay, we got it coming up. All right, yeah. Psalms 103. Now who, your daddy or God?
2: My mama either.
1: Okay. All right, Psalms 103, verse 13, once again. Again, as a father has compassion on his children, so does the Lord has compassion on those who fear him, because we are the children of God. Amen.
2: Amen.
1: Amen.
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0: All right, fam, Jamal Banks Morning Show on your radio. Listen, we've got our guy on the phone lines right now, our national political correspondent, Mr. Antoine Seawright. Good morning to you, brother.
1: Good morning, Jamal, and good to be with you as always.
0: Yes, sir. I know you're traveling today, so we want to hold you too long, but we did want to get an update, man, on this Iran agreement with the president, man. What's going on with that?
1: Well, the devil's always in details in this yet. So much that we do not know about the agreement. What we do know is the only comparison we have is the Barack Obama 2015 Iran agreement, by which Iran, according to all the experts, was farther away from having a nuclear weapon than they are today, simply because Donald Trump decided he wanted to disregard, rip up that agreement, start a war of choice that's cost us close to $2 billion a day. I think we're somewhere near $100 billion. Not only that, we saw the rise in prices in gas, groceries, goods, and services, not to mention a loss of life. And so we'll see what it means. We also know that Iran is taking a victory lap because of the potential $300 billion they could receive under this proposed new agreement. We also know they're taking a victory lap because they forced the United States to basically negotiate and get majority of what they wanted. And so we'll just have to see what it all means. In the end, I hope that this was a lesson to learn for these America First conservatives who Donald Trump promised no new wars.
0: Antoine, do you think this is so personal with the president, or do you think he's really trying to work out something for the U.S.? I mean, why do you think he won't let go?
1: Based on his press conference, I think this is more personal a rival, if you will, with Barack Obama. He called him a dumb SOB, said the agreement was not a good one, and he ripped it up. But the experts in the national security space disagree. And I think the judgment will be able to be played out sooner rather than later. But the next 60 days will be critical either way in this proposed agreement.
0: Wow. All right, our national political correspondent, Antoine Seawright, on the road. Seawright, thank you, buddy. Always right and never, ever wrong, man.
1: Thank you, Jamal.
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4: The choir is in the choir stand, and we praise in the Lord. Hey!

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Where is that? In the choir stand. Where it at? Eddie, I want to go back to that. Gotta keep watching. Do that break. One, two, and ready, you do it.

0: It's in the choir set, baby. Yes, it is. Anybody still singing the choir? Where you at, choir members? God bless you.
1: Ooh, yeah. Ashley has what's trending in the news. Yeah. 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
2: Good morning. A new Small Business Administration policy is changing who can access federally backed business loans. Under the rule, only businesses fully owned by U.S. citizens or U.S. nationals are eligible for SBA-backed financing, which ends eligibility for legal permanent residents, including green card holders. Now, critics say this change could make it harder for thousands of entrepreneurs to access the capital needed to start, grow, or expand their businesses. In education news, high school graduate Patrick Pruitt of Georgia was accepted to 264 colleges and universities and received more than $17 million in scholarships after reportedly applying to more than 270 schools. The Woodland High School graduate plans to attend Knox College this fall, and he's daily proving that preparation, persistence, and ambition can create life-changing opportunities. Go ahead, Patrick Pruitt. And in black music news, gospel music legend and award-winning artist Fred Hammond is set to perform an intimate concert on NPR's Tiny Desk as a part of their 2026 Black Music Month series, which is dedicated to celebrating the legacy of BET. His highly anticipated performance is scheduled to close out the month-long celebration, so the date will be announced soon. And we can't wait to hear from Uncle Fred. Stay tuned for more of the Jamal Bates Morning Show up next.
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8: From the WNBF Newsroom, I'm Jake Reyes. In your crime alert, a Florence man is behind bars, accused of shooting at a family during a gathering. Police arrested James Bynes Tuesday. Investigators say he opened fire on 9 people as they tried to run away from a fight at a home last week. No one got hurt. Bynes faces multiple charges, including attempted murder and aggravated breach of peace. Staying in the PD, a second suspect turned himself in connection with the Marlboro County shooting. Eric Ivory Jr. walked into the Bennettsville Police Department Tuesday. He and Nicholas Miller both face assault and weapons charges for that June 4th shooting on Hart Lane that hurt one person. The victim also faces drug and weapons charges. For more information on these stories and more, visit WMBFnews.com or download our WMBF News app in your app store. 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
11: 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I am LaToya Youngblood, and I am here to invite you to join us for a worship experience like never before. 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As we say at the tower, that because he loves us to life, we can love you to life. We won't take it back. We'll just add more to it. So, when you're ready, come as you are, be who you are, and watch God show you who he is. We can't wait to see you there. Be blessed.
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15: Here's a look at Thursday forecast for the PD. A hot and stormy day ahead. Mostly cloudy skies with highs near 93 degrees this afternoon, but rain chances are high, sitting at 75%, so scattered showers and storms are likely, especially through the afternoon hours. Keep an eye on that radar if you've got any outside plans today.
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1: Venus and Serena.
0: How you pronounce it, Wimbledon?
1: Wimbledon.
0: You don't know how to pronounce it either.
1: Wimbledon.
0: I don't think that's right, friend.
1: Will.
0: But they know what. But they know what we're talking about.
1: Wim.
0: Wimbledon.
1: Which one is it? Will
0: down,
1: or Wim?
0: Both of us down bad. That's sad. Either one
1: Wimbledon. Wimbledon.
0: We don't know how to pronounce it.
1: That's is it Wimbledon or Wimbledon? Is the D silent or do you sound it out?
0: Something like that. I don't know. Anyway, they're coming back together to play in the tournament. I know that. Both Venus and Serena, man. They have a combined 21 titles.
1: Woo-wee!
0: So yeah, they're coming back together, man. The big announcement happened. I think Tuesday is when the big announcement happened. It's going to be good. You know, is it Serena the one who you know had a major weight loss? You know, and looks good. You know what I'm saying?
1: Yeah, she's GLP. Is it GLP? Yeah, she's a GLP-1 sponsor.
0: That's what's up. Okay. Yeah, but they're going to compete in the ladies doubles at the championships this year. So big shout out to them, man, for doing their thing. And they were like,
1: go ladies.
0: Ooh. Black girl power. You know what I'm saying? They changed the way I think black women and black people in general view tennis. You know what I'm saying?
1: And Serena also changed how black women are taken care of. She really is an advocate for health care for black women, especially with being pregnant and taking care of black women doing labor.
0: Yeah.
1: She's an advocate for that.
0: Mm-hmm. Yeah.
1: Because, you know, she almost lost her life.
0: Right. And black women have a higher risk of doing that. You know, doing birth.
1: They do.
0: Doing birth. So, yeah. Yep. Big shout out to these girls, man. Coming back together to play in the doubles, baby. They about to take over Wimbledon. Wimbledon. How you pronounce it? Wimbledon?
1: Baby, don't ask me. I was fighting for my life.
0: Both was down bad. Guys,
2: you need to wake up.
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0: Hey, fam, Jamal Banks Morning Show, your radio, 11 to be going on a Thursday morning. We've got our girl in the building right now, Dr. Macy Smith with Taking Care Thursday. Good morning.
1: Hey, happy Thursday.
2: Good morning,
1: y'all. Thursday. It's always good to hear your cheerful voices so early and so vibrant in the morning. I don't know if Jamal is playing off Lovely Big O, if Lovely Big O is playing off Jamal. I don't know, but the energy is good.
0: We love
2: for the
0: it
2: first
0: over here.
2: Time.
1: And I am feeling it. So even though we are feeling good and spreading good news, you know, I always got to come to y'all with the facts. Sometimes the information is not as vibrant. It's a little daunting. Yeah. And this morning, I just want to bring to your listeners' attention that Alzheimer's disease and family caregiving is a public health epidemic. So much so, one of our counties in our state, one of our more rural counties in our state, Orangeburg County ranks 8th in the nation, not in the region, not in the state, but Orangeburg County ranks 8th in the nation in the prevalence of Alzheimer's disease. And what's unfortunate about it is the people in Orangeburg County, they don't think we're talking about them. They think we're talking about somebody else. I'm like, I'm telling my mama, Ma, I'm talking about you. You know, you don't have it, but I'm just saying there are things that we have to be mindful of to reduce our risk. But one thing that we know for sure is that family caregivers need a break. They have to have a break, like their life depends on it, because it does. And one of those areas is respite. So respite is when you take a break from constant care. And this morning we have Miss Allie Hill from Lisa's Care Connection. She is the program director and she is managing the respite services and the respite program in Orangeburg County. And we have her on this morning to tell us all about what's going on in Orangeburg County. Welcome, Allie.
3: Hello. Thank you for having me, folks.
0: Good morning. Yes, ma'am.
1: Good morning. It is a pleasure. Let's start off with what is respite, because, you know, Jamal sometimes don't know how to pronounce the words and stuff.
0: Hey.
1: And I want to be sure that he's educated. They be like, respite. And I'm like, what are you talking about?
2: It's
1: so,
2: Jamal.
1: Allie, what is respite?
3: So the easiest way I could say is respite is really just any chance for a caregiver to take a break and know their loved one is safely taken care of.
1: I mean, and that's simple as that. Some people don't feel like they can take a break, but they have to. And so tell us what you all have going on in Orangeburg County. Many times respite is a service that has to be paid for and it has to come out of pocket. And we know that people just ain't got it. So what are you all doing in Orangeburg to help family caregivers of those living with Alzheimer's and dementia?
3: So our respite program, what makes us different is it is completely free, 100% free, which you don't hear free care very often come along.
1: No, and so, we like free.
0: Amen.
3: Right. And so we're trying to mimic our respite program we have in Columbia that's been running for quite a few years. And we're trying to bring it to you guys down in Orangeburg. And we really, it's just about 4 hours where you would drop your loved one off with us. They have a good time. They're fed, they're taken care of, they exercise. And we really want to try to provide that for the folks in Orangeburg.
1: I mean, you can't beat that, Jamal, Lovely Big O. I mean, it's free. 4 hours of free time to yourself. You can get your hair done. You can go grocery shopping. You could just take a walk. And, you know, that is really unheard of. So how is it going down there in Orangeburg?
3: So we're trying to be really intentional and trying to build a relationship with folks down there and trying to outreach has been some of the hardest part is getting people kind of getting the word out there. And that's something we've had to try to navigate. But we're trying.
1: Yeah. And you know, Jamal, Lovely Big O, when it comes to rural communities, predominantly Black communities, it is very, very hard to bring something new to our communities. And we jump on board immediately. Part of that is trust. Don't y'all think so?
0: Absolutely.
2: Right. I do.
1: Yeah. So when you talk about Allie, that you're building relationships is key. So where is the respite program being offered right now? I know that you all are positioning yourselves in faith-based communities.
3: Yes. So the main one we're working with that we've built some relationship with is First Presbyterian Church, but shout out to them. They've been great to us. And it's a good hub location. I think anytime we've talked to people, everyone's like, oh, I know exactly where that's at. So, and it seems easily accessible for most people. So we're just trying to, like we said, in the rural community, this is new territory for us too. And we want to build that trust because we know it's a big deal to drop your mom and dad or, you know, your spouse off with us, you know, so we want to make everybody as comfortable and, happy with
1: well, I'll gladly drop mine off. I'm going to tell you that right now. I would gladly drop him off. So how do people access the services? What's the number? How do they contact you? Jamal, and I'll say building relationships, a lot of times it takes a trusted voice. And Lovely Big O, Jamal is a trusted voice in the community, just right?
2: Just country.
3: Oh, good. Yeah.
1: So that's his voice. So his voice, it could be... imitated, but never
4: damaging.
1: Correct.
4: It can be damaging. No, it can't.
1: Well, Jamal says y'all need to come out.
2: That's right.
1: And take advantage of this respite. 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They are qualified caregivers. They are wanting your services. They are wanting to care for your loved one free of charge. Ali, let them know how they can get in contact with you and how they can start receiving respite services.
3: Okay. 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
1: And I'm going to get you to say that email address one more time and spell Lisa's name and that telephone number.
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1: Thank you so much for joining us this morning, Ali, Jamal. Today's segment.
3: Thank you
1: for having me. Of course. 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

0: 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We want to see all of God there at Miracle Temple Bible Center Ministries, 73 Clove Lane, Sauter, South Carolina.
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1: Just know he has his hands on you.
0: That's a good place to slip up those hands and give him some praise. Oh, I can't get no help in here. That's a good place to bless him. 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

0: Oh, here we go, fam. Jamal Banks Morning Show on your radio, rocking and rolling. Lovely, Big O. Are you ready for our new artist of the week?
1: Yeah, who is it?
0: I've been practicing her name all morning long. Is it Rania? I think that's her name, Rania. R-O-N, that is, N-E-L-I-A, Rania. She has a brand new song. It's called Lights Up, featuring my guy, Kajo, Kenton Jones, right now. New artist of the week on the TJBN.

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0: Yeah.
1: All right, fam. Jamal makes the morning show on your radio. Lovely big. Oh, we are done. That's it right there.
2: Out of here.
1: That's right. It's all she wrote, fam. Thank you once again for waking up with us. We appreciate that a whole lot. We're back at it tomorrow. It'll be Friday, not just any old Friday. It'll be Juneteenth tomorrow. And a lot of folks are off tomorrow, celebrating tomorrow, having all kind of festivals around the country tomorrow as well. If you're having something in your area, in your city, send it to us on our Facebook and Instagram pages and we'll shout it out. All right. If you're having a Juneteenth festival in your city, wherever you are, doesn't matter. Send it to us, message us on Facebook and or Instagram and let us know where you are about the event and we'll announce it tomorrow right here on the radio. All right, but you got to get it in fast. All right, you got to get it in today. So we'll have it by tomorrow morning. And so we can know, you know, you have it by tomorrow. Yeah, that way we'll know what's going on with the event is and all that good stuff. Mm-hmm. All right, you got to host any Juneteenth events this year?
2: Yeah, hopefully the rain will hold off. You know, they're talking about rain on Friday, but
1: yeah,
2: it's an outdoor event that they're trying to pull off. So just praying that it holds off, friend.
1: Amen. All right. What about praying for us? Can you make that happen?
2: Heavenly Father, we thank you for the day. We thank you for allowing us just to be here one more time, God. We just ask you to continue to watch over us, keep us safe. Guide our path today, Father God, as we go out into the world. Let no hurt, harm, or danger come upon us or our family or friends, God. We thank you for the amazing listeners that listen and watch each and every week, God. We give you the praise and glory for them, God. Continue to bless their homes and their families and friends, God. Lord, we just lift those up that are struggling financially, physically, mentally, Father God. God, that you just heal the broken places, Father God. Nothing broken, nothing missing, Father God. As long as you are in the picture, God, we know we can conquer all. God, we just ask you to pray over the leaders of this nation, Father God. Give them the right mindset, Father God, like you would want them to have. Not like them, but what you would want them to have, God. Put you in their hearts. Put you in their mind. Lord, we just ask you to step in to make the changes that are necessary for us to be able to continue to live in harmony, God. I just have a heart for people, and it breaks my heart to know that racism is still living in this world today. So God, cover us all in your love, in your arms, and in Jesus' name we pray, amen.
1: Oh, that's so sincere, friend.
2: Yeah, seriously. I think about it a lot when my son is out traveling.
1: Yeah, yeah.
2: And it's just been on my heart the last couple of weeks with everything that's going on politically, non-politically. Our black men mainly have no reason to be in a court of law at all. Mm-hmm. None. Mm-hmm. Don't get in it.
1: Mm-hmm. All right, she's spoken. We're out of here. Yeah. We're talking to

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2: From the WMBF Newsroom, I'm Jake Reyes. In your crime alert, a Florence man is behind bars, accused of shooting at a family during a gathering. Police arrested James Bynes Tuesday. Investigators say he opened fire on nine people as they tried to run away from a fight at a home last week. No one got hurt. Bynes faces multiple charges, including attempted murder and aggravated breach of peace. Staying in the PD, a second suspect turned himself in connection with the Marlboro County shooting. Eric Ivory Jr. walked into the Bennettsville Police Department Tuesday. He and Nicholas Miller both face assault and weapons charges for that June 4th shooting on Hart Lane that hurt one person. The victim also faces drug and weapons charges. For more information on these stories and more, visit WMBFnews.com or download our WMBF News app in your app store. From the WMBF Newsroom, I'm Jake Reyes.
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11: Here's a look at Thursday forecast for the PD. A hot and stormy day ahead. Mostly cloudy skies with highs near 93 degrees this afternoon, but rain chances are high, sitting at 75%, so scattered showers and storms are likely a

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1: Prayer for blessings and favor. 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Make us, O God, as Ephraim and Manasseh. Let us be satisfied, Father, with your favor and be filled with your blessings. Lord, we command the blessings upon our lives. Give us revelation and let us be blessed. Father, we decree and declare today that we are the seed of Abraham. Through Jesus Christ, we receive the blessings of Abraham. Lord, in blessing, bless us. In multiplying, multiply us as the stars of the heaven and as the sand of the seashore. Let your showers of blessings be upon our lives. Turn every curse in our way into a blessing. Father, we thank you right now that the blessings of the Lord maketh us rich and added no sorrow to it. We thank you, God, that all nations will call us blessed. We live in the kingdom of the blessed. Our sins are forgiven and we are blessed. Lord, we thank you that you daily load us with benefits. We are chosen by God and we are blessed. Our seeds are blessed. Oh, Father, we thank you that we are part of a holy nation and we are blessed. Lord, bless our latter end greater than our former. Let your presence bless our lives. Father, we decree and declare today that we drink the cup of blessing. Lord, bless us and cause your face to shine upon us that your way may be known upon the earth and your saving health among all nations. Let my land yield increase and let the ends of the earth fear you. Father, we know that you favor us because our enemies do not triumph over us. We thank you, God, that you are granting our lives and you're granting us with favor. That favor is going before us, opening doors that no man can open. We, oh God, we thank you that favor surrounding us like a shield. Lord, we entreat your favor today. Hallelujah, Jesus. Remember us, oh Lord, with your favor that you bring into your children that visit us with your salvation. And we entreat your favor with our whole heart. Let your favor, God, be upon our life as a cloud of the latter rain. Let your beauty, oh God, be upon our lives and let us be well favored. We thank you that we are blessed and highly favored. In the mighty name of Jesus, we give you praise, we give you glory, and we give you honor in Jesus' name.

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5: Here's a look at Thursday forecast for the PD. A hot and stormy day ahead. Mostly cloudy skies with highs near 93 degrees this afternoon, but rain chances are high, sitting at 75%, so scattered showers and storms are likely, especially through the afternoon hours. Keep an eye on that radar if you've got any outside plans today.
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5: 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I am LaToya Youngblood, and I am here to invite you to join us for a worship experience like never before. 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
1: Prayer for blessings and favor. According to Numbers 6 and 24, we pray, Father, today, the Lord bless us and keep us and make your face to shine upon us and be gracious unto us, Lord. Lift up your countenance upon us and give us peace. Make us, O God, as Ephraim and Manasseh. Let us be satisfied, Father, with your favor and be filled with your blessings. Lord, we command the blessings upon our lives. Give us revelation and let us be blessed. Father, we decree and declare today that we are the seed of Abraham. Through Jesus Christ, we receive the blessings of Abraham. Lord, in blessing, bless us. In multiplying, multiply us as the stars of the heaven and as the sand of the seashore. Let your showers of blessings be upon our lives. Turn every curse in our way into a blessing. Father, we thank you right now that the blessings of the Lord maketh us rich and added no sorrow to it. We thank you, God, that all nations will call us blessed. We live in the kingdom of the blessed. Our sins are forgiven and we are blessed. Lord, we thank you that you daily load us with benefits. We are chosen by God. God, and we are blessed. Our seeds are blessed. Oh, Father, we thank you that we are part of a holy nation and we are blessed. Lord, bless our latter end greater than our former. Let your presence bless our lives. Father, we decree and declare today that we drink the cup of blessing. Lord, bless us and cause your face to shine upon us that your way may be known upon the earth and your saving help among all nations. Let my land yield increase and let the ends of the earth fear you. Father, we know that you favor us because our enemies do not triumph over us. We thank you, God, that you are granting our lives and you're granting us with favor. That favor is going before us, opening doors that no man can open. We thank you that favor surrounding us like a shield. Lord, we entreat your favor today. Hallelujah, Jesus. Remember us, oh Lord, with your favor that you bring into your children. That visit us with your salvation. And we entreat your favor with our whole heart. Let your favor, God, be upon our life as a cloud of the latter rain. Let your beauty, oh God, be upon our lives. And let us be well favored. We thank you that we are blessed and highly favored. In the mighty name of Jesus, we give you praise, we give you glory, and we give you honor in Jesus' name.

Blessings, saints of God. This is Pastor Kelsey of Strong Tower with a word of encouragement for your day. Can I talk from this topic? Say so. Can I get someone to just say so? In the 107th division of Psalms, verses 1 and 2, and it reads, "Oh, give thanks to the Lord, for he is good, for his mercy endures forever. Let the redeemed of the Lord say so, whom he has redeemed from the hand of the enemy." Can someone say so if you have been redeemed? Perhaps you don't understand you have been redeemed. It means the Lord delivered you from your enemy. He avenged you from wrongdoing. He is our Boaz for our Ruth. So I say, let the redeemed of the Lord say so. This is my issue with some folk. We will say so about our favorite team. We will wear that jersey. We buy shoes, clothes, purses, jewelry, so someone else can say so, but we really are not saying nothing. Because when we take them off, hang them up, and put them away, we sit alone, not able to say one good thing about our lives, sitting depressed after undressing all that fakeness. But for the redeemed, let's say so. Come on, beloved, let the healed say so when the doctor said no. Let the whole say so when tribulations had you in parts. Let the joyous say so when the pressures of life had you down. Let the peacemakers say so in the middle of confusion. For those that know God loves you, say so. Can I get a witness? For those that the Lord has restored, avenged, brought back, can somebody say so? I wish I had time to cover every verse of Psalms 107, but I don't. So for your devotion today, please read "While We Have the Right to Say So." Can I ask that person that decided to go their own way, go everywhere they were big and bad enough to go, but God brought you out of that desert place? Do you remember when you were hungry and thirsty? We had a hunger that food could not solve, but God filled our hunger with the bread of life. Some of us were locked up, some behind steel and concrete, others were locked up in our mind, but God showed us his loving, caring, sharing hand of love. Some of us were living a life of sin, and we could not find our way out, but God showed us how much he loves us in spite of our sin. One word from God changed my life. Oh my, I have more message than I have time. So let me conclude by reading the last verse of Psalms 107. Be wise, remember this, and think about the kindness of the Lord. When you know that God is good, he brought you out of darkness, placed your feet on solid ground, kept us in our right mind. This is a great moment to say so and celebrate God. Job 19 and 25 says, "For I know that my Redeemer lives. Because he lives, I can say so." This is Pastor K signing off. And as we say in the tower, he loves you to life. So we can love each other to life. We won't take it back, but add more to it. God bless you. Have an awesome day in the Lord.

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7: Here's a look at Thursday forecast for the PD. A hot and stormy day ahead. Mostly cloudy skies with highs near 93 degrees this afternoon, but rain chances are high, sitting at 75%, so scattered showers and storms are likely, especially through the afternoon hours. Keep an eye on that radar if you've got any outside plans today.
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working in the vineyard for the Lord for what seems like a lifetime. You have dreamed and you've worked towards things that you've wanted to accomplish for yourself. But somehow your biggest goals always seem to be just out of your reach. But the Lord told me to tell you that He knows who you are. Yes, He's seen your work, and He's also seen your tears. And He wants you to know today that you're not forgotten. He's here to reward you for all your faithfulness. For He said in His word that if you would delight yourself in Him, He will give you the desires of your heart. In other words, not only will He give you what you need, but He promised to give you whatever you want. So don't get discouraged. Don't give up. Hang in there and prepare yourself for your blessing. It's your time now.

gonna do this song with Elvin Lee and Twinkie Clark Terrell. It's called The Praise. Come on, Twinkie!

0: Almighty 105.1, a good Thursday afternoon to you. Hope your day is going great. It's a blessed day in the Lord. And we are here at Almighty 105.1 to inject a little joy into your day, no matter what's going on. Hi, joy in Jesus. Amen. Amen. It's time for our word for the day. And let's look and see. Train your spiritual sense. Yes, Hebrews 5 and 14. But solid food belongs to those who are of full age, that is, those who, by reason of use, have their senses exercised to discern both good and evil. Hebrews 4 and 14. Spending time reading the Bible, meditating on the scriptures, and praying saturates our conscience with the reality of the spiritual world. It attunes our spiritual senses to hear God's voice, and it hones in our instincts. Yeah, to differences between right and wrong in every matter. As we practice this and our spirits grow, we mature and our senses are trained to discern both good and evil. Yes, we'll know the difference between good and evil. So our word for the day is train your spiritual sense. Train your spiritual sense. Oh, Holy Father, we receive the clarity and insight that your spirit gives us concerning both the spiritual world and the physical world. You promise to give us discernment, wisdom, and understanding so that we might rightly divide scripture and know the difference between truth and lies. Increase our understanding as we seek you today, Father. Reveal anything in our hearts that is clouding our judgment or keeping us from fully submitting to your will and strategy for our life. Oh, yes, God. Give us the strength to let go of anything and everything that keeps us from living life completely in tune with your voice. We declare now that we will walk in step with your spirit today and every day as you lead and guide us into all truth. In the name of Jesus, amen. Amen. Our word for the day, train your spiritual sense. Almighty 105.1.
1: I was walking downtown one day and I saw a man who appeared to be just an old wino sitting on the street, telling the people about Jesus as they passed by. And because he was all raggedy and dirty, people would just laugh and make fun of the old man and walk on by. And he said, because of the way I am, no money, no fancy clothes, fine homes and cars, a lot of people consider me as nothing and say I don't know what I'm talking about. But there's one thing that he said that really touched my heart and stayed on my mind.

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No money, no fancy clothes, no fine homes and cars. But thank God, mama and daddy raised me up on the real deal. And that's

0: Hello, everyone. This is Jocelia. Welcome to In the Know. Here in the studio, I have with me today Lanika Shelley Williams. Lanika is running it for Florence City Council seat at large, the at large seat in this primary. So, hello, Lanika.
1: Hi, hello. Thanks for having me.
0: Oh, it's great to have you here today. Now, Lanika was born in Baltimore, correct?
1: Yes, ma'am. And let me tell you, first off, I know y'all heard me say this. Please call me Shelly.
0: Shelly.
1: Y'all ain't bill collectors.
0: Lanika Shelly Williams. All right, Shelly. All right, I got you. Shelly was born in Baltimore, but she's been here in Florence for
1: 15 years.
0: 15
1: going
0: years.
1: On 16.
0: So how you like Florence?
1: Listen, I love Florence, but it is different. I think I might be still going through a culture shock just a little bit, but I love this place and it's full of beautiful people.
0: Mm-hmm. Oh, yes. Yes, it is. So now, what motivated you to run for the city council seat?
1: Well, I have been doing community work since I've been 11 years old. Mm. Started out with the Baltimore Urban League. And when I came down here, Florence needed a lot of help. And I didn't know that Florence needed a lot of help. And it's kind of just, it's taken on a life of itself. Since I've been here, I've helped over 200 children. Mm. I've taken in 14. I've adopted 4. I'm not a foster mom. We mentor through the mentorship. It's very service-based. Mm-hmm. So we help the elderly. We help homeless people. We help anybody that needs. I have standing in the trenches for parents and students who need help in the school system, you know, who have disabilities or, you know, just trying to figure things out. Mm-hmm. Things aren't as accessible as they need to be. And I just try to bridge that gap between the community and whoever, you know, whoever that is.
0: Right.
1: And just educate. People, you know, need to just have that education. I am a certified human rights consultant, so people come to me and I just try to resolve the issues.
0: Okay.
1: But it's a lot that goes into being a community leader, and it is a very thankless job.
0: Thankless?
1: Very thankless. I barely get a thank you sometimes, but I do it because I love people, and mm-hmm. I do what the Lord tells me to do.
0: So what's your platform for your campaign?
1: My platform is starting off community, restoring the community. To me, in my opinion, Florence doesn't have community. And the reason I say that is because I come from strife. I come from a very humble and rough childhood, but I had community. I had resources. I had youth initiative programs, and that's what helped. I'm a sitting product of having community, having structure where people can pour into you. And that's one of my platforms, restoring community instead of, you know, prayers are wonderful. Prayers works. Again, I'm living proof of prayer. But prayer without works, you know, so listen, we have to get that work in. We have to just stop saying, oh, we're going to pray for you, and then that be it. No, somebody needs people with action. Somebody needs people that going to listen to them, that's going to not just ignore you, that's going to see and hear and understand, or at least try to understand and serve you. I have a philosophy of, if I cannot do it myself, I can get you to the person who can and make sure that that person follows up with you. That's service. Oftentimes people say, oh, this out of my realm, or I can't do this, or you're out of my jurisdiction, or you're out of this, or whatever, whatever. People don't want to hear that, especially when they're coming to you in a crisis. They want somebody to say, listen, hear them out first and say, I'm so sorry for what you're going through. I might not can't help you, but let me get you to the person who can, and then make sure that they do. So that's here. I'm here to serve. I'm here to make sure that our basic needs are met. That includes water. That includes transportation. That includes food. We have my grandmother taught me, who's born in Timminsville, who taught me this philosophy. Your have-tos need to come before your want-tos. So while we're spending and, you know, we're doing these things, they're good. They're great. But if we still have people in the community that do not have their basic needs, that's a problem. Why are we still fussing about water and trying to figure out water in 2026 with all the resources and funding that Florence has? And I know because I sit in the meetings. So all of this that we have and we can't get something as simple as God-given water together, that's a problem. And nobody can make me understand that. So I need to get into here to figure it out myself so that I can make sure that we don't have, you know, these problems that we're having. We need to have clean, accessible, and affordable water. We need to have our basic needs. People need to have water. People need to have food, education. These kids need to be educated. So all of these things of the basic needs, the bare minimum, people should have the bare minimum. So transportation is also a big one. People need to be able to get to work. People need to be able to get around. Transportation, you think you're just going here, It's so much more into it. And these things need to be restored and done right. We're not anti-system at all. We just anti-broken system. So we just want to come in and, like I call, sprinkle my Shelly dust on some things and be able to help expand what I've already done. I've already done a lot of the work with no resources, with no title, with no help. So I figure, why not sit in a chair? And I'm actually bringing my daughter with me.
0: Oh, okay, okay. And that's another session. Yes, you and your daughter both are running for council seats. So that's history in the making, correct?
1: Yes, ma'am. We are the first Black mother and daughter anywhere to run for city council. My daughter, who is 21, is the youngest candidate here in Florence, and we are the first mother and daughter in Florence and in South Carolina to run for seats at the same time. Two different seats. My seat is the at-large seat. Hers is District 3, but we're both running for city council. We both need support. We both, you know, are very community-driven. And hers, you know, she got that youth initiative locked down.
0: Yeah. So then, speaking of children, you said that you have
1: seven. I have seven children.
0: You adopted?
1: Well, I have seven children total. Mm-hmm. I have three that I birthed. We call them the birthies.
0: Okay.
1: And then my bonus babies, I have four bonus babies. Well, those are living bonus babies because, again, I have over 200 kids that I have mentored, poured into. And with those rates of over, just in Florence, over the 200 kids, I have 100% teenage pregnancy prevention. Mm-hmm. 100%. I have 95 plus graduation, no jail, you know, going off to school, working. Everybody's productive. They're all productive citizens. And all I did was pour into them. I have a whole structured program for them, but it works.
0: What's the name of your program?
1: Positive Inspirations.
0: Positive Inspirations.
1: Yes, ma'am. And I also have a nonprofit that is For the People Advocacy and Referral Group, because that other side of the community work, aside from the children, I stand on business.
0: So how, if someone has need of your services, how do they get in touch with you? How to get in contact? You've got a website or?
1: Well, I'm very accessible on social media. Mm-hmm. So on social media, on my, and I'll give y'all the campaign ones so that way, you know, y'all can find us there. We do have campaign phone number. It is 803-566-0447. The campaign email is williamsclaytoncampaign@gmail.com. And Facebook is Williams and Clayton for City Council. And then our Instagram is @WilliamsClaytonCampaign. So we answer, we respond. Again, this is us doing this. We don't have a big team. So we have to be accessible for the community anyway. So that's just, you know, is even more accessible now that we're campaigning.
0: All right. Any last words? Because we're about out of time for our listeners.
1: Yes, I just want people to vote. I want people to get engaged. Vote like your life depends on it, because it does. So, and that's all age ranges. Get out, vote for me on June 9th. You have choices. We have really good candidates. Vote for me on June 9th. I'm encouraging people to vote for Mullins McLeod on June 9th. And vote for my daughter, Damani Clayton, on November 3rd. And I'm encouraging people to vote for John Vincent, November 3rd as well. So vote, people, vote, register, bring your loved ones, your households, your coworkers. Make a day of it, but vote. You have to vote, guys.
0: Encouraging, encouraging. Thank you so much.
1: Thank you.
0: Again, everyone, that's Lanika Shelley Williams, and she is a candidate for the at-large seat for Florence City Council. 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

0: Civil Wilson, what we need to know. Just one day after being convicted of murder and sentenced to 35 years in prison, 19-year-old Carmelo Anthony has officially filed a notice of appeal in Collin County, Texas. The teenager submitted handwritten documents declaring himself completely indigent and requesting a court-appointed appellate attorney to handle his case moving forward. His defense team strongly believes there are critical legal errors from the high school track meet stabbing trial that could potentially overturn the jury's verdict. Nevada's primary elections have set up a highly competitive gubernatorial showdown between Republican incumbent Joe Lombardo and Democratic Attorney General Aaron Ford. Aaron Ford, by the way, is Nevada's 34th Attorney General and their first African American to hold statewide constitutional office in that state. And if this race goes as planned, AG Ford will become Nevada's first African American governor. The Department of Labor reported the annual U.S. inflation rate surged to 4.2% in the month of May, marking its highest level in over 3 years. Skyrocketing energy and food costs tied to the ongoing conflict in Iran, accounting for over 60% of the monthly consumer price index increase. Financial experts warn that domestic prices will likely remain highly volatile as fragile ceasefire negotiations between Washington and Tehran drag out. Here's some good news. Spelman College graduate Janae Leslie received the surprise of a lifetime after hip-hop star Lil Baby stepped in to completely pay off her remaining student loans. Leslie initially launched a social media campaign for financial aid during her freshman year. Her creative persistence finally paid off when her mother called to confirm that her entire $24,000 balance had been cleared in full. I'm Sybil Wilkes. Be informed. Be empowered.
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0: 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Our prayer warrior today is Pastor Brenda Dees, pastor of Rivers of Life Global Outreach Ministries.
1: Prayer for blessings and favor. According to Numbers 6 and 24, we pray, Father, today, the Lord bless us and keep us and make your face to shine upon us and be gracious unto us, Lord. Lift up your countenance upon us and give us peace. Make us, O God, as Ephraim and Manasseh. Let us be satisfied, Father, with your favor and be filled with your blessings. Lord, we command the blessings upon our lives. Give us revelation and let us be blessed. Father, we decree and declare today that we are the seed of Abraham. Through Jesus Christ, we receive the blessings of Abraham. Lord, in blessing, bless us. In multiplying, multiply us as the stars of the heaven and as the sand of the seashore. Let your showers of blessings be upon our lives. Turn every curse in our way into a blessing. Father, we thank you right now that the blessings of the Lord maketh us rich and added no sorrow to it. We thank you, God, that all nations will call us blessed. We live in the kingdom of the blessed. Our sins are forgiven and we are blessed. Lord, we thank you that you daily load us with benefits. We are chosen by God. God, and we are blessed. Our seeds are blessed. Oh, Father, we thank you that we are part of a holy nation and we are blessed. Lord, bless our latter end greater than our former. Let your presence bless our lives. Father, we decree and declare today that we drink the cup of blessing. Lord, bless us and cause your face to shine upon us that your way may be known upon the earth and your saving help among all nations. Let my land yield increase and let the ends of the earth fear you. Father, we know that you favor us because our enemies do not triumph over us. We thank you, God, that you are granting our lives and you're granting us with favor. That favor is going before us, opening doors that no man can open. We, oh God, we thank you that favor surrounding us like a shield. Lord, we entreat your favor today. Hallelujah, Jesus. Remember us, oh Lord, with your favor that you bring into your children. That visit us with your salvation. And we entreat your favor with our whole heart. Let your favor, God, be upon our life as a cloud of the latter rain. Let your beauty, oh God, be upon our lives. And let us be well favored. We thank you that we are blessed and highly favored. In the mighty name of Jesus, we give you praise, we give you glory, and we give you honor in Jesus' name.

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10: Here's a look at Thursday forecast for the PD, a hot and stormy day ahead. Mostly cloudy skies with highs near 93 degrees this afternoon, but rain chances are high, sitting at 75%, so scattered showers and storms are likely, especially through the afternoon hours. Keep an eye on that radar if you've got any outside plans today.
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0: credit Sybil Wilkes with what we need to know. Just one day after being convicted of murder and sentenced to 35 years in prison, 19-year-old Carmelo Anthony has officially filed a notice of appeal in Collin County, Texas. The teenager submitted handwritten documents declaring himself completely indigent and requesting a court-appointed appellate attorney to handle his case moving forward. His defense team strongly believes there are critical legal errors from the high school track meet stabbing trial that could potentially overturn the jury's verdict. Nevada's primary elections have set up a highly competitive gubernatorial showdown between Republican incumbent Joe Lombardo and Democratic Attorney General Aaron Ford. Aaron Ford, by the way, is Nevada's 34th Attorney General and their first African American to hold statewide constitutional office in that state. And if this race goes as planned, AG Ford will become Nevada's first African American governor. The Department of Labor reported the annual U.S. inflation rate surged to 4.2% in the month of May, marking its highest level in over 3 years. Skyrocketing energy and food costs tied to the ongoing conflict in Iran, accounting for over 60% of the monthly consumer price index increase. Financial experts warn that domestic prices will likely remain highly volatile as fragile ceasefire negotiations between Washington and Tehran drag out. Here's some good news. Spelman College graduate Janae Leslie received the surprise of a lifetime after hip-hop star Lil Baby stepped in to completely pay off her remaining student loans. Leslie initially launched a social media campaign for financial aid during her freshman year. Her creative persistence finally paid off when her mother called to confirm that her entire $24,000 balance had been cleared in full. I'm Sybil Wilkes. Be informed. Be empowered.
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0: Hello, everyone. Welcome to In the Know. Here in the studio, I have with me, if I turn my mic on, here in the studio, I have with me Pastor Kelsey. Pastor Kelsey is a part of the 105.1 family, and it's so great to have him here. Hi, Pastor Kelsey.
1: Hello, how are you?
0: I'm great. And also, he has brought with him the founder of Helping Florence Flourish, and that's Chris Hanley. Hello, Chris.
1: Hey, it's good to be here.
0: It's a blessing to have you here. I've heard so much about you, and you know, I did sing on that choir.
1: You did.
0: I did.
1: I love it. You know, that was one of my favorite things.
0: Oh, yes. Yes, especially when the initial, when we had the service at the Florence Center.
1: Right.
0: And Evans came to
1: Right.
0: Oh, yes.
1: Oh, those were good days.
0: Yes,
1: let me tell you.
0: Yes. It was awesome. It was awesome. So welcome to In the Know.
1: Thank you.
0: Yes. So, look, that's what we're going to talk about. Florence Flourish, and we're going to, of course, talk about Strong Tower.
1: Yes.
0: Definitely, because like I said, they're a part of our family here at 105.1. But let's talk about Helping Florence Flourish, and what was the inspiration for that?
1: Well, I've always had a burden in my heart from a very young age for the oneness of the body of Christ. John 17, Jesus prays, Father, let them be one like you and I are one. And somehow that got a hold of my heart really early as a young man, maybe even a boy. I was in high school. And so ever since then, that really, really has been a passion. But I read a book in 2014 by Glenn Barth called The Good City. And in it, he highlights how to impact a city for good. And he highlights different things that are needed for a community to really have that kind of goodness come about. And a lot of it had to do with people of goodwill and people of good faith coming together to think about what the needs of the city are and to address them, as opposed to operating in silos, which is a lot of the human tendency is to stay in silos. Mm. And so his book was inspiring and helped us think, we need to do this in Florence. We contacted Glenn Barth. He's in Minneapolis, Minnesota. He came to Florence and helped consult with us about leading a listening tour. So he said, if you're going to start this, this is how you start. You go with 3 to 5 questions. You ask the leaders of the community those questions, and you begin to see the picture that those leaders have of the community, what the needs are. And one of the key questions is, would you be willing to work together to address those needs? And so we asked them, what were the top 3 concerns you have for the community? We received 3. We ranked them, and then we added 2 that we felt like needed to be added. Prayer was one of them, and also restoration of the family. So we had racial bridging was the first one.
0: Right.
1: Education, homelessness, the restoration of the family, and prayer became the 5 emphases that we have moved forward since those beginning days. We've added a few initiatives along the way where networks begin to emerge. But that's how we got started back in the day with Glenn Barth's book.
0: Oh, wonderful, wonderful. Like I was saying, I remember the execution, and it was amazing. It really was.
1: Well, you know, Pastor Ralph Canty was the inspiration for bringing Tony Evans to town in 2017.
0: And that's my pastor.
1: I thought it would be. Yeah. And so it was his idea and the relationship he had with Tony Evans that got him to town. Mm-hmm. And Tony had written the book Oneness Embraced, which is about the oneness of the body. And so that became the theme of the gathering that we had in the Florence Center, the 2-night event.
0: Yes.
1: And so you were in the choir.
0: Yes, I was.
1: That was beautiful. I love your voice.
0: Well, thank you. Oh, my goodness. So what are some of the like Florence Floaters, you meet every month, every week, or what's the
1: So it depends. It depends on which network you're talking about. So there's.
0: Oh, really?
1: Yeah, there's 8 networks.
0: Okay.
1: The one that Kelsey and I both are involved in is the Pastor Network, we're trying to pull pastors together on a monthly basis.
0: Mm-hmm.
1: And so, like this month, we'll be at Risen Church with Dominic Owens and Nidra,
0: mm-hmm.
1: We'll have breakfast and think together and pray together about the community and how we can have relationship with one another, but how those relationships can also be a blessing to the community.
0: Right.
1: And so that's one. We have a discipleship network, a prayer network, a home repair network.
0: Oh, wow.
1: So there are several initiatives that are part of helping Florence flourish that they have. Some of them don't even have regularized meetings, like the house repair group doesn't meet regularly.
0: Right.
1: But there's always strategy about how to do that, money that needs to be raised to be able to do that,
0: right.
1: and things like that. So I can't say we have a regular meeting, mm-hmm. but there's all kinds of things going on.
0: Right, right. So if someone or if a church or a pastor wants to become a part of Florence Flourish, what do they have to do?
1: How, you want to answer that?
2: Show up.
1: Show up, yeah. That's so we're currently meeting on the 4th Tuesday mm-hmm. of the month at 7 a.m. in a different church every month.
0: Mm-hmm.
1: They could reach out to me. That's probably the easiest thing to do. To say, hey, I'd be interested in being in the Pastor Network. What do I need to do? And once he or she gives me their contact information, every month they would receive an invitation mm-hmm. and where it is and things like that. So that would be the easiest way.
0: Great. So yep. How could they get in touch with you?
1: They could go to the webpage and go to the Connect portal. Mm-hmm. And that webpage is helpingflorenceflourish.org.
0: Okay.
1: Yep.
0: Sounds great.
1: Yep.
0: Sounds great.
1: Yep.
0: Pastor Kelsey.
2: Yes, ma'am.
0: Let's talk about Strong Tower. Yes. Say that theme for me. Where are you? What?
2: We love you to life. Oh, you mean the whole
0: Yeah.
2: We say, God loves you. Because God loves you to life, and we can love each other to life, mm-hmm. we won't take it back. We'll just add
0: more to it. I love it.
1: That's
0: I love
1: awesome.
0: It.
2: Yes.
0: So let's talk about Strong Tower and how did Strong Tower become, Strong Tower? Was that, I need to know the birth of Strong Tower.
2: The birth of Strong Tower really started in Texas.
0: Okay.
2: We were a part of a ministry in Texas, Christian House of Prayer, under the late Bishop Nathaniel Holcomb. And mm-hmm. We were just in a service, and my wife wrote down Strong Tower on a piece of paper, and she handed it to me and said, this is the name of our church. And naturally, I stuck it in my Bible, didn't think too much about it. And then as time went on, God just kept pricking my heart about, you have been called. So it was in 2012. We were still in Texas, and I was working on a contractor's job, and the job, ended. And we just decided to pick up in 2 weeks and come back home to South Carolina because this is where I grew up and my wife grew up in this same area.
0: Right.
2: And then we were a part of another ministry here, and we even told the pastor God has called us to, mm-hmm. Minister and pastor. And it was just when the timing came right in 2015, we told the pastor, they blessed us, and we started in our home, and we moved from Darlington down to Oakland Avenue to where we're currently at on East National Cemetery Road.
0: Right.
2: And prayerfully in July, we'll be in Timminsville.
0: My.
2: Just growing and allowing God to push us forward.
0: Wonderful, wonderful, wonderful. So tell us the mission of Strong Tower.
2: Our greatest mission is, and I will use what I've heard a pastor say, but what we're doing is to develop disciplined and dynamic disciples. I want to educate those in how we can take everyday issues but make sure it's biblically based.
0: Mm-hmm.
2: And we not only just talk about the word, we be the word. We truly want to be ambassadors of Christ.
0: Amen.
2: And you don't have to quote the Bible as much as you need to live the Bible.
1: Amen.
2: And we want people to live the
0: yes.
2: Bible. Because how people see you will, or when people see you, could be the only time someone see church or get a glimpse of Christ. Mm-hmm. And like we learn in Helping Florence Flourish, it's going to take all of us to really make up the little pinky finger of God, mm-hmm. if we can even make up that much of him.
0: That's right. Yeah.
2: So everywhere we go, we want people to say, let someone see the Christ in you, the God in you, so that they'll be able to come to a place in worship. Mm-hmm. Because as Chris always said, you know, how many churches are in Florence?
0: Oh, Lord.
2: The true answer is one.
0: Well, yeah.
2: And that's the Church of Jesus Christ.
0: Amen.
2: And
0: Amen.
2: If we can keep that mindset going, then we will truly just grow the body of Christ. Because my motto is, if I'm not your, and I use this flavor of pastor, come and talk to me. I'll send you to another pastor that is preaching the word of God. Because it's really all about Jesus. And I used to say, it's all ice cream. It's just the flavor you love the most. I may not like chocolate, but I can't eat it as long as I'm sitting at your table because you invited me in.
0: Mm-hmm.
2: And I'll find my flavor someplace else, but I won't stop eating Christ.
1: Amen.
0: That's awesome. That's awesome.

It's time now for me to get out of here. It's been a great day. Thank you so much for joining me here at Daily Joy with Cecilia. I'll be back on tomorrow from 10 until 3 p.m. to do it all over again. And I invite you to join me. It's time for our word for the day. 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Our word for the day is coming from 1 Thessalonians 5 and 24. And the word reads, "May God himself, the God who makes everything whole and holy, make you holy and whole, put you together, spirit, soul, and body, and keep you fit for the coming of our Master, Jesus Christ." 1 Thessalonians 5 and 24. Well, wherever you are in the world right now, whatever realms,

0: is your mission? What is your mission? Oh,
1: just
0: Holy Father,
1: in case you didn't know,
0: we are your hands and your feet in the earth.
2: Hey.
0: Empower us to fulfill the mission that you have assigned us today. Make us sensitive to the things that touch your heart and show us just how you would have us
1: to
0: intervene.
1: Oh God,
0: we decree and we declare that we not just do something, that we will receive your divine wisdom and do your thing in your perfect timing.
1: Later on
0: in the name of
1: Jesus, you will hear.
0: Amen. That's our word for the day. Well, everyone, it's time for me to get out of here. So remember, Little Lord Jr. is next. Philip, my darling McCoy. You have a fantastic day. And I'll be back on tomorrow.
1: I don't have this
0: from 10 until 3 p.m. with Daily Joy with Cecilia. So long, and have a great day.

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0: Hey, what's up? This is Smokey Norful. And just in case you didn't know, you're listening to the Willie Moore Jr. Show. Flat out.
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0: There is a bomb. Hey, there's a bomb.
1: Hey, here's the thing. I remember listening to this song. I didn't hear this version first. And I remember sitting in church and like, bruh, what? I was like a kid. I was like, it's a bomb. I was
0: you like, didn't know. Oh, it's B-A-L-M. Not a B-O-M-B.
1: There is a bomb in here. I was like, it's a bomb. Why are we singing?
0: Yeah, we singing about a bomb?
1: Yeah, like I was a kid. I'm like 11, Prince's age. I was like, can somebody explain? And that was the time nobody explained them. Boy, just be quiet and sit down somewhere. Yeah.
0: You got to explain that.
1: Yeah. Speaking of explanation, she has one of the top three trending topics in the nation. Sharina Cole, talk to us.
2: What's good, Willie Mo Jr. and D Stone? Trending topic for today. The Obama Presidential Center held its official grand opening ceremony today in my hometown, the Windy City of Chicago. There were droves of big names in attendance, including political leaders and cultural icons like Hillary Clinton and former presidents Joe Biden, George W. Bush, and Bill Clinton. Performers also included The Roots, Jennifer Hudson, and Common, just to name a few. And in fine fashion, my forever First Lady, Michelle Obama, took some time at the podium during the festivities to give my forever President, Barack Obama, his much-deserved props.
3: You told me all those years ago that you couldn't promise me the world, but you could promise me an interesting life. And of course, you outdid yourself and managed to give me both. I know it hasn't always been easy, but there hasn't been a single second through this experience that standing by your side hasn't left me in awe. 8 years in the crucible, and not once did you melt from the heat. Not once did you let it harden you. Instead, you used it to reveal your truest essence.
2: I just love them. Ooh, that just gave me all the feels. I just love it. The campus will open to the public on Friday, coinciding with the Juneteenth holiday. I am totally, totally here for it. This means so much. Want to chat about this or anything else, hit me up, Instagram and or X, formerly known as Twitter. The handle is at Sharie underscore Nicole, S-H-A-R-I underscore N-Y-C-O-L-E.
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6: Hello, everybody. This is Ada Griffin. In this segment of Cruising the Carolinas, we will be doing something different. Our sponsor, Sweet Feet Diabetic Foot Spa, has helped so many people in our region. So in this segment, we would like to showcase testimonials from patients who have benefited from Dr. Hillary's care.
7: All right, so I began my relationship with Hillary about 8 years ago, I think. I moved to Florence, and I'm a diabetic. I had some wound issues, so I went to McLeod. Hillary used to be at the wound care center at McLeod. And I started with 10 toes down to about 6. But it's because of Hillary. I say this all the time. It's because of Hillary and God that I have feet today, because I've had some issues. I moved to Savannah, but I was still coming back to Florence weekly to see now Dr. Hillary to preserve my feet. As a diabetic, it's very important that you take care of your feet. And for a long time, I was in kind of denial because I wanted to wear the Louboutins, I wanted to wear this, and I wanted to wear that. And I'll never forget one Black Friday, I had on a pair of red bottoms. And I'm out at, I forget where I was, and Hillary saw my feet. And I was kind of embarrassed because I knew I shouldn't have had them on anyway because of how the shoes are made. And it's a lot of shoes that you can't really wear as a diabetic because of how they're made and how your feet, how my feet sit in the shoe. A lot of pressure could be... on your feet, just basically how the shoe is made and things like that. So that's half of the reason why I lost a couple of toes, because of being hard-headed and things. But I've since become more knowledgeable, and I take better care of my feet now. If I feel anything, I'm going to the wound care center. Now I go there weekly just as a preventative measure, just so that I don't lose no more. I have a couple issues right now, but they're not as bad as they have been in the past. And I'm just, you know, grateful to Dr. Hillary and now Sweet Feet for taking care of my feet the way that they do. 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Hillary is a great, great person. 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But Hillary actually cares for her patients, and you can feel that even just by talking to her. 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So again, I'm grateful for Sweet Feet. And like I said, if you want to keep your feet, you probably want to see Sweet Feet. 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

0: Hi, my name is Napina, and what I love about gospel music is it gives me joy from the inside out. And that's why I love the Willie Moe Jr. Show. Flat out.
1: Hey, what's going on, family? 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
6: Here's a look at your Thursday forecast for the PD. A hot and stormy day ahead. Mostly cloudy skies with highs near 93 degrees this afternoon, but rain chances are high, sitting at 75%, so scattered showers and storms are likely, especially through the afternoon hours. Keep an eye on that radar if you've got any outside plans today.
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0: With the high price of new and used cars today, many drivers are choosing to keep their vehicles a lot longer. 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

0: Number one, the Obama Presidential Center held its official grand opening ceremony today in the Windy City, my hometown, Chicago. There were so many big names in attendance, including political leaders and cultural icons like Hillary Clinton and former presidents Joe Biden, George W. Bush, and Bill Clinton. Performers also included The Roots, Jennifer Hudson, and Common, just to name a few. And my forever first lady took some time out at the podium today during the festivities to shout out, to spotlight, to give much love and props to my forever president, Barack Obama. Take a listen to this.
1: You told me all those years ago that you couldn't promise me the world, but you could promise me an interesting life. And of course, you outdid yourself and managed to give me both. I know it hasn't always been easy, but there hasn't been a single second through this experience that standing by your side hasn't left me in awe. 8 years in the crucible, and not once did you melt from the heat. Not once did you let it harden you. Instead, you used it to reveal your truest essence.
0: Oh, I just love them. How could you not? The campus will open to the public on Friday, as in tomorrow, which coincides with the Juneteenth holiday. I'm totally here for it. I'm really, really excited to see it myself, get back home and check it out. Number two, what was also a good time, is the New York Knicks' first championship parade in more than 50 years. It took place today in Lower Manhattan, and a record number, 10,000 NYPD officers were assigned to the event. And there were huge crowds along the parade's route, a route that ran through a stretch of Broadway known as the Canyon of Heroes. It's also being reported that the Knicks have accepted President Donald Trump's invitation to the White House to celebrate their championship. This would make them the first NBA championship team to do so. Yeah, I'll just sit that one right there. A lot of discourse and conversation about that on social media. Number three, President Donald Trump signed the U.S.-Iran agreement yesterday, wrapping up his trip to Europe for the G7 summit. The White House then sent a photo of a signed copy to Tehran, where the Iranian president also signed the document. The agreement says the U.S. will issue waivers allowing Iran to export oil and also lays out provisions for reopening the Strait of Hormuz, among other measures. Lord, please let this stay in place. Amen. In Jesus' name, peace in the Middle East. I'm so happy to report that this is over with. Let's talk about it, though. President Donald Trump signed the U.S.-Iran agreement on yesterday, wrapping up his trip to Europe for the G7 summit. It looks like we are out of the woods with the war in Iran. What do you think? Let's talk about it. Hit me up. Or if you want to weigh in on the New York Knicks celebrating their first championship in more than 50 years, their parade took place in Lower Manhattan today. And they've also agreed to meet up with President Donald Trump and celebrate at the White House. Lots to talk about there. Want to chat about it? We can. Or if you want to weigh in on the Obama Presidential Center holding its official grand opening ceremony today in Chicago. Want to chat about these things or anything else? Hit me up Instagram and or X, formerly known as Twitter. The handle is at @Sharie_Nicole, @SHARI_NYCOLE.
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11: Here's a look at your Thursday forecast for the PD. A hot and stormy day ahead. Mostly cloudy skies with highs near 93 degrees this afternoon, but rain chances are high, sitting at 75%, so scattered showers and storms are likely, especially through the afternoon hours. Keep an eye on that radar if you've got any outside plans today.
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2: 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It's that time. Here's a divine download from the Father's house. This is Pastor Carrie Faye Champagne. We are currently located at 801 East House Springs Road, Florence, South Carolina.
3: So he tells us here, I want you to be holistically blameless unto the coming of our Lord Jesus Christ. Glory to God. The Greek word, glory to God, when God starts talking to us about our soul, we've got to understand what the soul is. The soul, according to the Bible, glory to God, is the combination of the physical body and the life-giving spirit of God that makes up a human being. Look at your neighbor and say, it's the complete package. Look at it real good and say, it's the complete package. The Greek word for soul is pouch. Isn't that amazing? Glory to God. Look at your neighbor and say, I'm a pouch. That blessed me real good when I studied, my God. Glory to God. You see, this word implies that our mind, our will, and our desires, watch this, are seen in our personal preferences, in our personal choices, and in our emotional responses to life's situations. In other words, look at your neighbor and say, neighbor, our soul is a reflection, or is reflected rather, in our personality. Show me a personality, I'll show you a soul. Y'all ain't saying nothing. Because our soul is reflected in our personality. And because our souls are reflected in our personalities, look at your neighbor and say, neighbor, I am personally responsible for my soul's salvation and my own eternity. I need to pause here and tell somebody else, or tell somebody, that when you stand before God, you won't be able to blame mama. You won't be able to blame daddy in his presence or his absence. Y'all ain't talking to me. You won't be able to blame sister, brother, children, pastor. No. You won't be able to blame nobody else. Tell your neighbor, you'll be standing alone. But if you stand in Jesus, you'll never be alone. Look at your neighbor and say, you'll never be alone if you stand in Jesus. So Jesus, watch this. He confirms our individual responsibility in the book of Mark, chapter 8, verse 36. Go there real quick. Glory to God. Hallelujah. Talk to him while you go in the book of Mark, the book of Mark, the book of Mark. Glory to God, the book of Mark. Matthew, Mark, the book of Mark. Glory to God. Hallelujah. The book of Mark, chapter 8. God, we bless you. God, we give you glory. God, we give you glory. God, we give you glory. That's it. That's it. Father, we bless you. That's it. The book of Mark, chapter 8. Glory to God. Look at verse 36. If you've got it, shout amen. And this is Jesus confirming our own individual responsibility. Here is literally where he's saying you won't be able to blame anybody else. Verse 36 says, for what shall it what? Profit who? Tell your neighbor, me, you. If he shall gain what? The whole world and what? Lose what? Whose soul? Tell your neighbor, I can't lose yours and you can't lose mine.
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We want to see all of y'all there at Miracle Temple Bible Center Ministries, 73 Clove Lane, Sauter, South Carolina.

0: Turn it around. Pastor Mike Jr., turn it around. Yeah, right here on the Willie Moe Jr. Show.
1: Shout out to
0: Princeton.
1: Hey.
0: Yeah, man. Major love to him. Family, it is a Thank God Thursday. And I want to say this. I'm so thankful for a radio icon who went from R&B radio host Triple T from Tennessee to come and be one of the most amazing gospel announcers of our time, Mr. Larry Tinsley. I had the opportunity to hang out with him this weekend, and I just want to show love to one of the most amazing announcers that I've ever heard in my life. He's been married now for 46 years. He's been in radio for 58 years. So I just sat there and just listened to some of them questions. He said, you know, there was a time as a disc jockey, I couldn't sit at the table with you. I said, really? He said, yeah, we were that territorial. And I'm just so grateful that that's not the case now because we live under the banner of Jesus. And but they just come from that old school, you know?
1: Yeah.
0: Yeah, Dr. Jockenstein, you know, all the rest of them, man. All my old school amazing radio announcers, I honor you. I really do. Thank you for paving the way and giving us an opportunity to be ourselves because you were able to just really pave the way. All right? Mm-hmm. Family, listen, you on the line with Willie Moe Jr. Thank God Thursday. What's your name? Where you calling from?
2: Yes, this is Elma, and I'm calling from Sumter, South Carolina. And I am thanking God for my pastor, Dr. T. Latrell Penny, and I am so thankful for her and for God for placing her in my life.
0: Good. Thank you for checking in. You on the line with Willie Moe. What's your name? Where you calling from?
3: I'm Gail. I'm calling from Houston, and I'm so very thankful. I left the bank, and I was on the phone with my sister at the same time, which is not a good idea when you're doing drive-through banking.
0: Yeah.
3: And they have a situation where you put your license in a slot, and they scan it.
0: Yeah.
3: Well, a car came up behind me, and I already got my money, and I drove off. When I was just before leaving the parking lot, I realized I left my license. I freaked out. And I went back, and my license was in the slot.
1: Thank
3: God. I just thank God for that, because that could have easily gone the other way.
0: Yeah, praise God.
1: Whew. Get off your phone.
0: Girl, get off that phone.
1: I'm sorry. I know it was a praise report, but I'm just saying what my wife would have said to me.
0: Girl,
1: get off your phone.
0: Y'all get off your phone when you outside. I told my son the other day, get off that phone when you cross the street.
1: Yeah.
0: Like, I keep my head on a swivel when I'm in public.
1: Mm-hmm.
0: I get on that phone when I get in safety. All right, you on the line with Willie Moe. What's your name? Where you calling from?
4: My name is Miss Moon. I'm calling from Hyattsville, Maryland. I need to let Willie Moore know I got a 6-year-old granddaughter, and when she gets in my car, Grandma, turn on the Willie Moe Show, and she sings the theme song. She said, Grandma, I'm going to meet him one day, and I'm going to be able to give him a Jesus verse. I'm thankful that the young people do hear him, and they are being obedient. Thank you, and have a great day.
0: Thank you, Mama, for sharing.
1: The young people.
0: I'm in tears. I'm really grateful. And I want to tell you that one day she will meet me. And I believe that by faith. And when I'm going to be coming to Maryland, when you hear about me being there, just say, hey, it's Moon. Because you didn't say,
1: Miss Moon.
0: Miss Moon. So, Miss Moon, when I get up there, I would love to meet her. And I would like to meet all of y'all. Dwight and I have talked about going on the road for a very, very long time. If I can be very honest with you, open and transparent, man, it was hard for me to go on the road. I was taking care of two mamas. I was running back and forth to St. Louis. Every time I get on the good foot, there would be another something that would come up. And it's like, oh, gosh. But I just believe by faith that God's going to allow us to come this year to your city.
1: Amen.
0: All right. Family, when we come back, more music, more fun's on the way. It's the Willie Moe Jr. Show. Flat out.
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7: Blessings, saints of God. This is Pastor Kelsey Strong Tower with a word of encouragement for your day. Can I talk from this topic? Say so. Can I get someone to just say so? In the 107th division of Psalms, verses 1 and 2, and it reads, "Oh, give thanks to the Lord, for he is good, for his mercy endures forever. Let the redeemed of the Lord say so, whom he has redeemed from the hand of the enemy." Can someone say so if you have been redeemed? Perhaps you don't understand you have been redeemed. It means the Lord delivered you from your enemy. He avenged you from wrongdoing. He is our Boaz for our Ruth. So I say, let the redeemed of the Lord say so. This is my issue with some folk. We will say so about our favorite team. We will wear that jersey. We buy shoes, clothes, purses, jewelry, so someone else can say so, but we really are not saying nothing. Because when we take them off, hang them up, and put them away, we sit alone, not able to say one good thing about our lives, sitting depressed after undressing all that fakeness. But for the redeemed, let's say so. Come on, beloved, let the healed say so when the doctor said no. Let the whole say so when tribulations had you in parts. Let the joyous say so when the pressures of life had you down. Let the peacemakers say so in the middle of confusion. For those that know God loves you, say so. Can I get a witness? For those that the Lord has restored, avenged, brought back, can somebody say so? I wish I had time to cover every verse of Psalms 107, but I don't. So for your devotion today, please read "While We Have the Right to Say So." Can I ask that person that decided to go their own way, go everywhere they were big and bad enough to go, but God brought you out of that desert place? Do you remember when you were hungry and thirsty? We had a hunger that food could not solve, but God filled our hunger with the bread of life. Some of us were locked up, some behind steel and concrete, others were locked up in our mind, but God showed us his loving, caring, sharing hand of love. Some of us were living a life of sin, and we could not find our way out, but God showed us how much he loves us in spite of our sin. One word from God changed my life. Oh my, I have more message than I have time. So let me conclude by reading the last verse of Psalms 107. Be wise, remember this, and think about the kindness of the Lord. When you know that God is good, he brought you out of darkness, placed your feet on solid ground, kept us in our right mind. This is a great moment to say so and celebrate God. Job 19 and 25 says, "For I know that my Redeemer lives. Because he lives, I can say so." This is Pastor K signing off. And as we say in the tower, he loves you to life. So we can love each other to life. We won't take it back, but add more to it. God bless you. Have an awesome day in the Lord.

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4: Here's a look at your Thursday forecast for the PD. A hot and stormy day ahead. Mostly cloudy skies with highs near 93 degrees this afternoon, but rain chances are high, sitting at 75%, so scattered showers and storms are likely, especially through the afternoon hours. Keep an eye on that radar if you've got any outside plans today.
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0: Just in case you didn't know, you are listening to the Willie Moore Jr. Show. Your boy D-Stone putting the raps on the praise break. And if you listen every day at this time, I just want to say thank you. Yeah, we appreciate you. We really, really do. And that's why we try to be a blessing. If this is your first time listening to the show, just want to let you know we'd like to give you some mixes. Why? Because sometimes you need it when you're trying to work out. Sometimes you need it when you're trying to clean up. And sometimes you just need it when you're trying to get focused. But for whatever reason you need a praise break, I want to bless you right now. And you just got to be one of the first 48 to ask for it, okay? At Dwight Stone on Instagram, at DJ Dwight Stone on Facebook. Hit me up right now. I'm going to be checking my DMs. And as long as you get to me before midnight, I'm going to bless the first 48 people that send me a direct message, either on Instagram or on Facebook. And I'm going to tell you what, this journey has been fun. Now, as I always do about this time, just want to let you know, Sheree Nicole and Deetha Giles are coming back. Willie Moore Jr. is coming back. And guess what, y'all? Jesus coming back. Hey, glory! It's the Willie Moore Jr. Show, flat out.
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0: Island. Lord, I love you.
1: Moist day.
0: Hallelujah.
1: Mm-hmm.
0: Lord, I love you more and more each day. So thank God Thursday edition of the show. So Stone, getting a chance to sit down with some legends. I seen radio personality Myron Magic.
1: Okay, yeah. Magic. Yeah.
0: Seeing him. Here's the thing. I learned so much from them because I get a chance to listen. Listen, mm-hmm. right? And I think about how so many Christians love to just talk.
1: Oh my God.
0: They'll rather be heard in the presence of greatness instead of learning in the presence of greatness. It burns me up when there are people who can be sitting with all the answers and you putting on a show to pretend that you got it all together. Man, when you get in front of greatness, I want you to ask as many questions as possible. Hey, excuse me, just real quick. So what was the biggest obstacle in your marriage? Mm. I mean, what's the biggest obstacle in your career? Hey, you've been married 46 years. What advice would you give to a person who's starting over in his second marriage? Like, I'm just asking questions. And you say, Willie Moore Jr., what does that have to do with me? You learn that type of humility by asking God questions.
1: That's true.
0: Like, if you want to practice asking questions, hey, God, hey, this... Man, I ain't been sleeping like I'm supposed to. Is this something I need to take out of? Or you keep... Do you want to talk to me? Because I've been waking up.
1: That's true.
0: Got it. I need to get off that social media for a while. Got my brain moving too fast. Got it. Let me get off of that. Real quick. Raising this child is a little different from this child. Can you help me? In this, I got some questions. So when I'm in front of people, I've already been humbled before God. So I don't mind like learning somebody else's journey. And mm-hmm. so I'm saying this to specifically Christians because the Bible says that knowledge puffs up, but love builds up.
1: That's good.
0: And when you get all this knowledge, you want to combat other Christians because they may not know as much as you. But I want to make sure that you understand they know something.
1: Mm.
0: They know something. I told the people at Stockbridge Amphitheater, you under the age of 35, make some noise. Yeah, cool. Get with some seniors mm-hmm. so you can learn their testimony.
1: That's true.
0: So you don't make the same mistake and you can get there a lot faster. All right, family, listen, that motivational moment is for people just like you who have elders at your church that you never talk to. There are people at your job who've been there for 20 years, and just because they don't know TikTok, they know something. They just need to be heard, and you need the wisdom, okay? And you can practice by asking God questions, all right? If you don't know Jesus as your Lord and Savior, say this simple prayer with me. Say, Lord God, I repent for every part of me that's not like you. Today, I make a decision to make Jesus Christ the Lord of my life. I believe he died on the cross. I believe he rose again. And because of my confession and because of my belief, I'm saved. And around here, we like to say,
2: you say, baby.
0: Come on, somebody.
2: You say, baby.
0: Yes, go ahead and text me 314-470-8514. If you said that for the first time, listen, if you do not have a church home and you went to one church, you're like, I didn't like that, go to another. If you fell in love with the first church, make sure that you lock in and take those classes to learn more about the institution in which you are loving on, building with, and building your community with, okay? I love you, Him. It's the Willie Moore Jr. Show. Glad I'm
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11: Here's a look at Thursday night forecast and a preview of Friday. Storm chances linger overnight with lows settling in the low 70s. Don't forget Arthur is coming through tonight. Friday stays unsettled as well. Highs near 86 with an 85% chance of showers and storms continuing throughout the day. Wet end of the work week for the PD.
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0: 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And that's why I love Nightly Spirit with my girl Darlene.
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0: 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This is Otis Kemp, and you're listening to The Nightly Spirit with my girl, Darlene.
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10: Here's a look at Thursday night forecast and a preview of Friday. Storm chances linger overnight with lows settling in the low 70s. Don't forget Arthur is coming through tonight. Friday stays unsettled as well. Highs near 86 with an 85% chance of showers and storms continuing throughout the day. Wet end of the work week for the PD.
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